0: at the Coney Beach Fire Department from 8 to 1-ish. Vendors include Leslie's Gardens, Rhonda's Treats, Ray's Farms, Danny Moon, Grow RVA, and Coney Beach Outfitters. The Ice House has lunch in the cafe, 11:30 to 3. 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CB Brewing has open mic night with Brian Jarbo. 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On Friday, May 8th, downtown Colonia Beach will be having their art walk and sip and stroll. The Ice House has lunch in the cafe, 11:30 to 3. 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CB Brewing will have their sip and stroll music with Junkyard Jones from 6 to 9. Paula will be doing Hatha Yoga at the Colonia Beach Community Center from 10 to 11. On Saturday, May 9th, the Ice House at breakfast, 8:30 to 11. The Boat Bar will be opening with DJ Hot Sauce starting at 2. Cornhole Tournament starts at 3:30. 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CB Brewing has live music with Mariah Jean Duo from 7 to 10. Parks Plant Shop will be having their ribbon cutting and grand opening from 12 to 4. 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On Sunday, May 10th, Happy Mother's Day. 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Dockside has Mother's Day brunch starting at 10. Live music with Pete, Eric, and Chuck starts at 11. Dueling Pianos with Felix and Fingers starts at 3. Pier 909 will be having Mother's Day brunch from 10 to 1. Reservations are required. CB Brewing has Flagship Pitcher Day. If you have an event you'd like to have added, please email us at events@wwer.org.
1: 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Again, a spring bash will be held on Saturday, May 16th from noon to 5 p.m. at the Maranatha Bible Church at 2179 Stony Knoll Road in Colonial Beach.
2: Ladies and gentlemen, you have just found an opportunity to go back in time and hear the American music that was all the rage during the early part of the previous century. Ragtime, blues, hot jazz, boogie-woogie, big band swing, and much more. My name is Dave Tucker, your host and piano player. Welcome back to the Early Jazz Music Review.

welcome back, everyone, for the rest of the show. Kind of an eclectic mix, all sorts of things. Maybe leaning towards traditional jazz and hot jazz, a little Dixieland. You just heard Dr. Bernard and his orchestra with Roll'em. I'd like to present Butch Thompson. Back when he took up the music of Jelly Roll Morton, he learned a piece called The Crave. The Crave was something that Jelly Roll Morton played when he was very, very young, like when he was 13, 14, 15 years old, back when he was living in New Orleans. Let's hear Butch Thompson with The Crave.

Butch Thompson with The Crave. Jelly Roll Morton always said that you need to have a little bit of Latin in your jazz music. Here now, the Boilermaker Jazz Band, one of the best bands ever. They're still out there with Ice Cream. We'll follow that with the Glenn Miller Orchestra Along the Santa Fe Trail, and then a piece from the Firehouse 5 Plus 2 Dixieland Band.

0: We're going to start the evening off with a little culture here at the Golden Horseshoe. Now, have you got the anvil ready, Eddie?
1: Yes, sir.

The Firehouse 5 Plus 2 Dixieland Band live at the Golden Horseshoe with Anvil Stomp. We'll finish out this segment with Ella Fitzgerald with I Gotta Have My Boy Back.

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We are back with the Early Jazz Music Review on WWER Radio. Dave Tucker, your host and piano player. Let's bring in Rosano Sportiello. He is from Italy, currently living in New York City, professional piano player. He's going to play for you the Sheik of Araby. And then we're going to have the Salty Dogs with Happy Feet.

The Salty Dogs with Happy Feet. We're going to bring in the Turk Murphy Jazz Band, very prolific band back in the late 40s, 50s, early 60s in San Francisco. They're going to play Mecca Flat Blues. After that, a couple pieces from the Boswell Sisters out of New Orleans, 1930s. Charlie Two-Step and Coffee in the Morning and Kisses in the Night.

0: He's snappy, when a two steps, he's happy, happy as a clown. 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
1: Going to town.

0: 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Now, honey, I'm warning, you'll get coffee in the morning. 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
1: The Boswell Sisters on the Early Jazz Music Review. Let's hear from a group out of Norway, the Ophelia Ragtime Orchestra, with the original Jelly Roll Blues.

Thank you so much for dropping in and listening to the Early Jazz Music Review produced right here in Colonial Beach, Virginia. My name is Dave Tucker, your host and piano player. You can reach me via email, davetucker@wwer.org, and you can find me on the Book of Faces online. We'll see you next time. Here is the Royal Society Jazz Orchestra with Pennies from Heaven. Take care.

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2: Here's the National Weather Service forecast for Colonial Beach. For Sunday night, a chance of showers and thunderstorms, mostly cloudy with a low of 54. Monday, morning and midday showers with a high of 60. And for Monday night, partly cloudy with a low of 51. The pollen count for Monday is expected to be high for trees and high for grasses. That's your local forecast from Colonial Beach Community Radio.
3: Here are the tides as reported for the Potomac at Colonial Beach. For Sunday, high tides at 9:49 a.m. and 10:31 p.m. Low tides at 9:49 a.m. and 3:38 p.m. For Monday, high tides at 10:53 a.m. and 11:27 p.m. Low tides at 4:15 a.m. and 4:31 p.m. That's the weather and tides from WWER.
4: Lassie! What is it, girl? Is someone in trouble? Is it a fire, girl? A drowning?
5: No, what Lassie is trying to tell you is that the dog park at Robin Grove is open. Hours are every day from 8 a.m. to 8 p.m. or sunset, whichever is earlier. Oh, right, Lassie. I almost forgot. You must have a current dog license on your dog's collar or in hand with you. Other rules for using the park are posted. Go get all your dog friends and we'll meet at Robin Grove Park.

Turn on the outside showers in Colonial Beach and perhaps even where you are. Welcome to a Bay edition of Calder's Collection from WWER Colonial Beach, the Charlie Wilson Memorial Studio at Hawthorne Mercantile in downtown Colonial Beach. My first name is Bill, last name Calder. Glad you're with us. And we start with Q, Mr. Q Jones, marching the blues. Welcome.

Jerry Mulligan, Walking Shoes, from the birth of the cool, late 1940s, early 1950s. Was thinking about the Quincy Jones piece. Glenn Miller took the St. Louis Blues and made it into the St. Louis Blues March. So we have Q marching the blues. Check out Ken Carpenter this weekend on WWER.org and 88.1 FM. Now, here's some pretty tough from Chicago. Francine Griffin, Anthropology.

Sergio Mendez, Brazil 66, Masquerada, a little easier to handle than Anthropology before that. WWER in the warm weather will be out and about and not at always at Hawthorne Mercantile. If you see us out and about in Colonial Beach and thereabouts, stop by and say hello. We would love to see you. You'll see the signs, and we'll be glad to talk to you about WWER.org and 88.1 FM Beautiful Stereo. Walter Wanderley, more bossa nova, O Pakin Ho.

Here's an original, Santo and Johnny, Sleepwalk. We played Larry Carlton once in a while, and we will continue to play both for your pleasure. We finish the half hour with I've Got Love on My Mind from Miss Natalie Cole. More music after the break.

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from the late 1960s, great production by producer Bones Howell. The Fifth Dimension Aquarius Let the Sunshine In. 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Vince Guaraldi had a nice hit in the 1960s, Cast Your Fate to the Wind.

We finish our time together with two pieces from the jazz versions of West Side Story. Stan Kenton and the Prologue, and then the Oscar Peterson Trio, Something's Coming. And the last piece on this hour is Bernstein on Broadway with John Williams and the Boston Pops. We'll see you next time. Happy springtime. Stay warm. 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
2: Here's the National Weather Service forecast for Colonial Beach. For Sunday night, a chance of showers and thunderstorms, mostly cloudy with a low of 54. Monday, morning and midday showers with a high of 60. And for Monday night, partly cloudy with a low of 51. The pollen count for Monday is expected to be high for trees and high for grasses. That's your local forecast from Colonial Beach Community Radio.
3: Here are the tides as reported for the Potomac at Colonial Beach for Sunday. High tides at 9:49 a.m. and 10:31 p.m. Low tides at 9:49 a.m. and 3:38 p.m. For Monday, high tides at 10:53 a.m. and 11:27 p.m. Low tides at 4:15 a.m. and 4:31 p.m. That's the weather and tides from WWER.
4: The Colonial Beach United Methodist Church is hosting a spaghetti dinner on Saturday, May 16th from 4 to 7 p.m. The dinner is sponsored by the United Methodist Men, and the money raised is used to support local civic organizations. 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
1: The Washington Parish Museum is now open and is located at the intersection of Route 3 and 205 behind the Parish Hall of St. Peter's at Oak Grove. Featuring graphic displays and artifacts honoring early Episcopal Church history, the museum highlights all churches that formed the Washington Parish from the 1600s to the present. The Washingtons, Monroes, and Lees are a few of the early American families who helped establish the Washington Parish. The museum is open on the last Saturdays of the month through October, 11 a.m. to 2 p.m. In addition, the museum will be open for the 250th anniversary celebration on Sunday, June 7th. 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
2: Here's the National Weather Service forecast for Colonial Beach. For Sunday night, a chance of showers and thunderstorms, mostly cloudy with a low of 54. Monday, morning and midday showers with a high of 60. And for Monday night, partly cloudy with a low of 51. The pollen count for Monday is expected to be high for trees and high for grasses. That's your local forecast from Colonial Beach Community Radio.
0: Here are the tides as reported for the Potomac at Colonial Beach. For Sunday, high tides at 9:49 a.m. and 10:31 p.m. Low tides at 9:49 a.m. and 3:38 p.m. For Monday, high tides at 10:53 a.m. and 11:27 p.m. Low tides at 4:15 a.m. and 4:31 p.m. That's the weather and tides from WWER.

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2: Here's the National Weather Service forecast for Colonial Beach. For Sunday night, a chance of showers and thunderstorms, mostly cloudy with a low of 54. Monday, morning and midday showers with a high of 60. And for Monday night, partly cloudy with a low of 51. The pollen count for Monday is expected to be high for trees and high for grasses. That's your local forecast from Colonial Beach Community Radio.
3: Here are the tides as reported for the Potomac at Colonial Beach. For Monday, high tides at 10:53 a.m. and 11:27 p.m. Low tides at 4:15 a.m. and 4:31 p.m. For Tuesday, high tides at 11:55 a.m. Low tides at 5:20 a.m. and 5:25 p.m. That's the weather and tides from WWER.
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I'm your host, Bill Calder, and this is Night Watch. 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
2: Here's the National Weather Service forecast for Colonial Beach. For Sunday night, a chance of showers and thunderstorms, mostly cloudy with a low of 54. Monday, morning and midday showers with a high of 60. And for Monday night, partly cloudy with a low of 51. The pollen count for Monday is expected to be high for trees and high for grasses. That's your local forecast from Colonial Beach Community Radio.
3: Here are the tides as reported for the Potomac at Colonial Beach. For Monday, high tides at 10:53 a.m. and 11:27 p.m. Low tides at 4:15 a.m. and 4:31 p.m. For Tuesday, high tides at 11:55 a.m., low tides at 5:20 a.m. and 5:25 p.m. That's the weather and tides from WWER.
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The Youth and Family Resource Center will host a spring bash on Saturday, May 16th from noon to 5 p.m. at Maranatha Bible Church, located at 2179 Stony Knoll Road in Colonial Beach. 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Again, a spring bash will be held on Saturday, May 16th from noon to 5 p.m. at the Maranatha Bible Church at 2179 Stony Knoll Road in Colonial Beach.

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2: 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On the odd hours, the 36-hour forecast.
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2: Here's the National Weather Service forecast for Colonial Beach. For Sunday night, a chance of showers and thunderstorms, mostly cloudy with a low of 54. Monday, morning and midday showers with a high of 60. And for Monday night, partly cloudy with a low of 51. The pollen count for Monday is expected to be high for trees and high for grasses. That's your local forecast from Colonial Beach Community Radio.
0: Here are the tides as reported for the Potomac at Colonial Beach. For Monday, high tides at 10:53 a.m. and 11:27 p.m. Low tides at 4:15 a.m. and 4:31 p.m. For Tuesday, high tides at 11:55 a.m. Low tides at 5:20 a.m. and 5:25 p.m. That's the weather and tides from WWER.
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0: 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Is someone in trouble? Is it a fire girl? A drowning?
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1: 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I'm your host, Bill Calder. A little later this morning at 4, it's the early jazz music review with Dave Tucker. But for now, let's get back to the music that just fits the mood of the night at Colonial Beach.

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2: Here's the National Weather Service forecast for Colonial Beach. For Sunday night, a chance of showers and thunderstorms, mostly cloudy with a low of 54. Monday, morning and midday showers with a high of 60. And for Monday night, partly cloudy with a low of 51. The pollen count for Monday is expected to be high for trees and high for grasses. That's your local forecast from Colonial Beach Community Radio.
3: Here are the tides as reported for the Potomac at Colonial Beach. For Monday, high tides at 10:53 a.m. and 11:27 p.m. Low tides at 4:15 a.m. and 4:31 p.m. For Tuesday, high tides at 11:55 a.m., low tides at 5:20 a.m. and 5:25 p.m. That's the weather and tides from WWER.
4: This is your WWER Dogman Boone Report for May 9th through May 15th. During this time, there is no scheduled range testing. This has been your WWER Dogman Boone Report.
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The Colonial Beach Train Club meets on the second Thursday of each month at 7 p.m. at CB Train Junction, 509 Colonial Avenue in Colonial Beach. 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

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Coming up next, the Early Jazz Music Review with Dave Tucker. 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Thanks for taking the ride with me tonight. 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
2: Here's the National Weather Service forecast for Colonial Beach. For Sunday night, a chance of showers and thunderstorms, mostly cloudy with a low of 54. Monday, morning and midday showers with a high of 60. And for Monday night, partly cloudy with a low of 51. The pollen count for Monday is expected to be high for trees and high for grasses. That's your local forecast from Colonial Beach Community Radio.
3: Here are the tides as reported for the Potomac at Colonial Beach. For Monday, high tides at 10:53 a.m. and 11:27 p.m. Low tides at 4:15 a.m. and 4:31 p.m. For Tuesday, high tides at 11:55 a.m., low tides at 5:20 a.m. and 5:25 p.m. That's the weather and tides from WWER.
4: The United Methodist Church has exercise time on Mondays, Wednesdays, and Fridays at 9 a.m. in the Fellowship Hall of the Church, 1 Washington Avenue in Colonial Beach. 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Monday, Wednesday, and Friday, 9 a.m. in the Fellowship Hall of the Methodist Church.
5: Ladies and gentlemen, let's take a trip back in time to the beginning of the previous century, when ragtime, ballroom dance music, the blues, Harlem hot jazz, Dixieland music, and big band swing were all the rage. My name is Dave Tucker, your host and piano player. 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

From our studios in Colonial Beach, Virginia, this is the Early Jazz Music Review. Dave Tucker, your host and piano player. We play all things early and vintage jazz, everything from ragtime to swing. You just heard Benny Moten and his Kansas City Orchestra with Lafayette. I think in today's show, the usual eclectic mix, except in the first hour, we're focusing on recordings from RCA and OK Records back in 1920s to 1930s. Let's hear now from Bix Beiderbecke with Rockin' Chair. After that, the Jimmy Lunsford Group with Jazznocracy.

0: pappy. 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
1: Mm-mm, you ain't going nowhere.
0: Nowhere. 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You remember Aunt Harriet?
1: 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How long haven't she been, Pappy?
0: Send me a sweet chariot for the end of the troubles I've seen.
1: You seen them, Pappy. 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
0: Judgment Day, yes, son. I'm chained to my rockin'

swing is distantly related to early jazz, and it's just interesting to listen to this every once in a while. You know, listen for those jazz roots. Let's hear from Cliff Bruner and his boys with Truck Driver Blues. After that, Adolph Hoffner and his San Antonians group with Cotton Eye Joe.

Here now another recording from OK Records, Emerson Gill and his Castle of Paris Orchestra with The Rhythm Rag.

Let's finish out this first half hour with a little bit of Mickey Guy and his Rose Tree Cafe Orchestra with So That's the Kind of Girl You Are. This is from the early 1920s, and we'll be right back for more of the Early Jazz Music Review.

Ladies and gentlemen, we are back with more early and vintage jazz. Let's hear now from Cornell and his orchestra with Accordion Joe. After that, the Vincent Lopez Orchestra, a group that was very prolific and made a lot of recordings. They will play for you Stomp Off, Let's Go. And then the Ben Sylvan Orchestra with The Free and Easy.

The Ben Sylvan Orchestra with The Free and Easy. In the next set, the Pilato Orchestra of St. Louis, What You Call 'Em Blue. Then after that, the Jack Glasner Colonial Inn Orchestra, I Love My Baby. This is an RCA recording. And then the Fred Rich Orchestra, the one-man band. Now, we've been playing music from RCA and OK recordings from the 1920s and 1930s. These are all dance orchestras, which was very popular in the 1920s. And there were literally hundreds of these groups traveling around the country or just locally present in their small towns. And it was the major form of music at the time. This led up to the big band era. And when the music got a little hotter and faster, this was all part of a significant dance craze that occurred in the country, and it happened to coincide exactly with Prohibition, which was 1920 to 1933.

the Fred Rich Orchestra with the One Man Band. Back during the 1920s, when they made these recordings, they did not have microphones. They did not have mixing systems with multiple microphones. They had a single horn-like object that directly recorded onto a vinyl platter. And the recording engineers and the band leaders spent a lot of time positioning the band around the horn to balance things out. And sometimes a performer would kind of step up to the horn for a solo, like you heard at the end of this last recording, trumpet player came up to the horn. So it's kind of interesting. They would position the band just right around the horn to make things sound all nice and balanced out. Let's bring in the Ted Wallace Orchestra with Buffalo Rhythm.

Just a little bit of Django Reinhardt. I've found a new baby as we finish out this first hour of the show. 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
3: Here's the National Weather Service forecast for Colonial Beach. For Sunday night, a chance of showers and thunderstorms, mostly cloudy with a low of 54. Monday, morning and midday showers with a high of 60. And for Monday night, partly cloudy with a low of 51. The pollen count for Monday is expected to be high for trees and high for grasses. That's your local forecast from Colonial Beach Community Radio.
4: Here are the tides as reported for the Potomac at Colonial Beach. For Monday, high tides at 10:53 a.m. and 11:27 p.m. Low tides at 4:15 a.m. and 4:31 p.m. For Tuesday, high tides at 11:55 a.m. Low tides at 5:20 a.m. and 5:25 p.m. That's the weather and tides from WWER.
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6: Ladies and gentlemen, you have just found an opportunity to go back in time and hear the American music that was all the rage during the early part of the previous century. Ragtime, blues, hot jazz, boogie-woogie, big band swing, and much more. My name is Dave Tucker, your host and piano player. Welcome back to the Early Jazz Music Review.

welcome back, everyone. For the rest of the show, kind of an eclectic mix, all sorts of things, maybe leaning towards traditional jazz and hot jazz, a little Dixieland. You just heard Dr. Bernard and his orchestra with Roll'em. I'd like to present Butch Thompson. Back when he took up the music of Jelly Roll Morton, he learned a piece called The Crave. The Crave was something that Jelly Roll Morton played when he was very, very young, like when he was 13, 14, 15 years old, back when he was living in New Orleans. Let's hear Butch Thompson with The Crave.

Butch Thompson with The Crave. Jelly Roll Morton always said that you need to have a little bit of Latin in your jazz music. Here now, the Boilermaker Jazz Band, one of the best bands ever. They're still out there with Ice Cream. We'll follow that with the Glenn Miller Orchestra Along the Santa Fe Trail, and then a piece from the Firehouse 5 Plus 2 Dixieland Band.

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2: Here's the National Weather Service forecast for Colonial Beach. For Monday, morning showers likely, cloudy with a high of 57. Monday night, mostly clear with a low of 50. And for Tuesday, sunny with a high of 65. The pollen count for Monday is expected to be moderate for trees and moderate for grasses. That's your local forecast from Colonial Beach Community Radio.
3: Here are the tides as reported for the Potomac at Colonial Beach. For Monday, high tides at 10:53 a.m. and 11:27 p.m. Low tides at 4:15 a.m. and 4:31 p.m. For Tuesday, high tides at 11:55 a.m., low tides at 5:20 a.m. and 5:25 p.m. That's the weather and tides from WWER.
4: 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CB Brewing will have their sip and stroll music with Junkyard Jones from 6 to 9. Paula will be doing Hatha Yoga at the Colonial Beach Community Center from 10 to 11. On Saturday, May 9th, the Ice House at breakfast, 8:30 to 11. The Boat Bar will be opening with DJ Hot Sauce starting at 2. Cornhole Tournament starts at 3:30. 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CB Brewing has live music with Mariah Jean Duo from 7 to 10. Parks Plant Shop will be having their ribbon cutting and grand opening from 12 to 4. 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Dockside has Mother's Day brunch starting at 10. Live music with Pete, Eric, and Chuck starts at 11. Dueling Pianos with Felix and Fingers starts at 3. Pier 909 will be having Mother's Day brunch from 10 to 1. Reservations are required. 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

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Again, a spring bash will be held on Saturday, May 16th from noon to 5 p.m. at the Maranatha Bible Church at 2179 Stony Knoll Road in Colonial Beach.

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1: Here are your upcoming events. 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It's also pint night from 7 to 10. 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Wings, Brews, and Bites, 3 to 6:30. 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CB Brewing will have their sip and stroll music with Junkyard Jones from 6 to 9. Paula will be doing Hatha Yoga at the Colonial Beach Community Center from 10 to 11. On Saturday, May 9th, the Ice House at breakfast, 8:30 to 11. The Boat Bar will be opening with DJ Hot Sauce starting at 2. Cornhole Tournament starts at 3:30. Live music with After 5 Funhouse starts at 6:30. CB Brewing has live music with Mariah Jean Duo from 7 to 10. Parks Plant Shop will be having their ribbon cutting and grand opening from 12 to 4. Parks Plants is located at 399B Broadfield Road, Colonial Beach, also known as Dragstrip Road. On Sunday, May 10th, Happy Mother's Day. The Ice House has Mother's Day brunch menu opening at 10. Live music with Robin Redman and the Birdie River Band starts at 3. Dockside has Mother's Day brunch starting at 10. Live music with Pete, Eric, and Chuck starts at 11. Dueling Pianos with Felix and Fingers starts at 3. Pier 909 will be having Mother's Day brunch from 10 to 1. Reservations are required. CB Brewing has flagship pitcher day. If you have an event you'd like to have added, please email us at events@wwer.org.
2: Here's the extended National Weather Service forecast for Colonial Beach. Colder weather is expected this week with highs in the upper 50s today and in the mid to upper 60s Tuesday through Friday. Highs Saturday and Sunday will be near normal in the mid to upper 70s. For Monday, morning showers likely, cloudy with a high of 57. Monday night, mostly clear with a low of 50. Tuesday, sunny with a high of 65. Wednesday, afternoon showers likely, partly sunny with a high of 69. Thursday, mostly sunny with a high of 65. Friday, sunny with a high of 67. Saturday, sunny with a high of 76. And for Sunday, sunny with a high of 79. The pollen count for Monday is expected to be moderate for trees and moderate for grasses. That's your extended local forecast from Colonial Beach Community Radio.
3: Here are the tides as reported for the Potomac at Colonial Beach. For Monday, high tides at 10:53 a.m. and 11:27 p.m. Low tides at 4:15 a.m. and 4:31 p.m. For Tuesday, high tides at 11:55 a.m. Low tides at 5:20 a.m. and 5:25 p.m. That's the weather and tides from WWER.
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5: Lassie! 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

0: Well, that about does it for me. Coming up, it's the Water Cooler with Ted Tate, then the Takeout with Casey O'Day at noon, then it's the Home Stretch with Tom Larson, Drive Time Classics with Jack Mortimer, and at 9, Hop Aboard the Blue Bus with Forrest. 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
2: Here's the National Weather Service forecast for Colonial Beach. For Monday, morning showers likely, cloudy with a high of 57. Monday night, mostly clear with a low of 50. And for Tuesday, sunny with a high of 65. The pollen count for Monday is expected to be moderate for trees and moderate for grasses. That's your local forecast from Colonial Beach Community Radio.
3: Here are the tides as reported for the Potomac at Colonial Beach. For Monday, high tides at 10:53 a.m. and 11:27 p.m. Low tides at 4:15 a.m. and 4:31 p.m. For Tuesday, high tides at 11:55 a.m. Low tides at 5:20 a.m. and 5:25 p.m. That's the weather and tides from WWER.
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2: Here's the extended National Weather Service forecast for Colonial Beach. Colder weather is expected this week with highs in the upper 50s today and in the mid to upper 60s Tuesday through Friday. Highs Saturday and Sunday will be near normal in the mid to upper 70s. For Monday, morning showers likely, cloudy with a high of 57. Monday night, mostly clear with a low of 50. Tuesday, sunny with a high of 65. Wednesday, afternoon showers likely, partly sunny with a high of 69. Thursday, mostly sunny with a high of 65. Friday, sunny with a high of 67. Saturday, sunny with a high of 76. And for Sunday, sunny with a high of 79. The pollen count for Monday is expected to be moderate for trees and moderate for grasses. That's your extended local forecast from Colonial Beach Community Radio.
3: Here are the tides as reported for the Potomac at Colonial Beach. For Monday, high tides at 10:53 a.m. and 11:27 p.m. Low tides at 4:15 a.m. and 4:31 p.m. For Tuesday, high tides at 11:55 a.m. Low tides at 5:20 a.m. and 5:25 p.m. That's the weather and tides from WWER.
4: 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On Monday, May 11th, the Ice House has Music Bingo with John Murphy starting at 6. It's also wine night. On Tuesday, May 12th, El Toro hosts Taco Tuesday. Paula will be doing functional fitness at the Colonial Beach Community Center from 10 to 11. On Wednesday, May 13th, Dockside has prime rib night. 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On Thursday, May 14th, Colonial Beach Farmers Market will be open at the Colonial Beach Fire Department from 8 to 1-ish. Vendors include Leslie's Gardens, Rhonda Streets, Ray's Farms, Danny Moon, Grow RVA, and Colonial Beach Outfitters. The Ice House has lunch in the cafe from 11:30 to 3. Trivia starts at 7. On Friday, May 15th, the Ice House has lunch in the cafe, 11:30 to 3. Wings, Brews, and Bites, 3 to 6:30. 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On Saturday, May 16th, the Ice House has breakfast, 8:30 to 11. 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On Sunday, May 17th, Ice House has breakfast, 8:30 to 11. 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
7: What

Washington Avenue in Colonial Beach. 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

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The Colonial Beach Train Club meets on the second Thursday of each month at 7 p.m. at CB Train Junction, 509 Colonial Avenue in Colonial Beach. This club is for anyone who enjoys trains or model railroading. The meetings have different topics each month, and members share in discussions of railroad and model railroad related topics. Anyone can join. Meetings may include news items, guest speakers, clinics on modeling, and workshops. The objective of the group is to share a common interest and promote interest in model railroading through community involvement. That's the second Thursday of each month, 7 p.m., at CB Train Junction, 509 Colonial Avenue.

It was just two lovers sitting in the car, listening to Blonde, falling for each other. Pink and orange skies, feeling super childish. No Donald Glover. Missed call from my mother.

not a soul in sight. Oh yeah, but it's all right. I have my freedom.

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Music is such an important part of our lives, and everyone has their favorite songs. Those songs you can hear over and over again and never get tired of. 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
2: Here's the National Weather Service forecast for Colonial Beach. For Monday, morning showers likely, cloudy with a high of 57. Monday night, mostly clear with a low of 50. And for Tuesday, sunny with a high of 65. The pollen count for Monday is expected to be moderate for trees and moderate for grasses. That's your local forecast from Colonial Beach Community Radio.
3: Here are the tides as reported for the Potomac at Colonial Beach. For Monday, high tides at 10:53 a.m. and 11:27 p.m. Low tides at 4:15 a.m. and 4:31 p.m. For Tuesday, high tides at 11:55 a.m., low tides at 5:20 a.m. and 5:25 p.m. That's the weather and tides from WWER.
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Well, that about does it for me. Coming up, it's The Takeout with Casey O'Day. At 9 tonight, hop aboard the Blue Bus with Forrest. Next, just after the top of the hour, weather and tides, take a mini vacation with The Beach Break. Thanks for tuning us in. 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
1: Here's the extended National Weather Service forecast for Colonial Beach. Colder weather is expected this week with highs in the upper 50s today and in the mid to upper 60s Tuesday through Friday. Highs Saturday and Sunday will be near normal in the mid to upper 70s. For Monday, morning showers likely, cloudy with a high of 57. Monday night, mostly clear with a low of 50. Tuesday, sunny with a high of 65. Wednesday, afternoon showers likely, partly sunny with a high of 69. Thursday, mostly sunny with a high of 65. Friday, sunny with a high of 67. Saturday, sunny with a high of 76. And for Sunday, sunny with a high of 79. The pollen count for Monday is expected to be moderate for trees and moderate for grasses. That's your extended local forecast from Colonial Beach Community Radio.
2: Here are the tides as reported for the Potomac at Colonial Beach. For Monday, high tides at 10:53 a.m. and 11:27 p.m. Low tides at 4:15 a.m. and 4:31 p.m. For Tuesday, high tides at 11:55 a.m. Low tides at 5:20 a.m. and 5:25 p.m. That's the weather and tides from WWER.
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5: Good afternoon. Who's ready for lunch? I'm Casey O'Day. Let's break a little bread together. Plus, I'll have the updated Colonial Beach weather and the tides at the top of each hour. But right now, let's go to turntable number one. That's right, we're hitting it old school.

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1: Mike Ahart and Andy Citizen are our Volunteer River Counties Volunteers of the Month this month. Congratulations, guys.
2: Well, thank you, and thank you for having us. It's a thrill.
1: Yeah, so you guys are with the Northumberland Association for Progressive Stewardship. Tell me what that is.
2: Well, we usually call it NAP since that's such a handful. Mm-hmm. But it's been around for 37 years serving the community. Generally, it's people looking for different ways to help the community with any sort of environmental issue.

0: use. Things we do every year are a big fall creek cleanup where we have 50 to 75 volunteers, including watermen, come out with their skiffs and some and a bunch of students, and some of them, I'm not sure, have ever been on a boat before. and a lot of other community members just working together.
1: Yeah. We are so lucky where we live right here. We have some of the most beautiful land on earth, and it's just an amazing place to be, and we need to be good stewards of it. And we're not just on our own to do that. With you guys kind of coordinating efforts, you know, we're able to get the help that we need to do what we need to do to keep this place beautiful.
0: Absolutely. And the way that NAPS has worked, it's always been volunteers, 100%. And I was amazed the first time I went to a board meeting, and that's now probably 20-something years ago. And there were scientists sitting there. There were educators. There was a county supervisor, and just a group of just myriad people. Some were come here. Some were born here. Mm-hmm. And they're all working together for solutions for regular everyday problems.
1: And of course, you mentioned the volunteers. One of the ways that you're going to be finding those volunteers is through volunteerrivercounties.org.
0: Absolutely. And I thank them so much for this honor and for everything that they've done in this community. Because you can go to that portal and just find something that interests you. Because, you know, even if you spend just an hour or two a month doing something, you know, if you've always wonder how a house gets built, volunteer for Habitat for Humanity, you know, that sort of thing. You know, if you love pets but you can't have one because of where you live, volunteer at the animal shelter.
1: Andy Citizen, come on up to the mic here, Andy.
2: So I'm the newbie. I've been around for a few years, and we're looking to grow our population, our membership, our volunteers.
1: But what are some of the things you've been working on here lately?
2: Yeah, I mean, one of our big programs is a ghost pot program. We pull out ghost pots out of the river. It's better for the seafood industry to not have those things in the water killing crabs or fish and allow those to be seafood for the industry. And it's better for our rivers not to be there. And you'd be surprised how many of those pots are in the water. So we go out and pull those out. We've been collecting, you know, we got a donated boat from Grace Church to help run the program. And it's been growing. We're 2 years in, and BIMS has recognized us in a couple weeks for all our efforts.
1: Awesome. Well, it sounds like you guys have got a lot going on. So keep an eye on volunteerrivercounties.org for opportunities to volunteer with the organization.
2: Absolutely. Volunteer River Counties is really helping us get connected with all the people that may want to be out in the sun helping out.
1: Very cool. All right.
2: And the mud.
1: And the sun and the mud. All right. Plenty of mud around here. Plenty of sun as well. Congratulations, guys. Our Volunteers of the Month from Volunteer River Counties, Mike Ahart and Andy Citizen. Thank you so much for stopping by.
2: We appreciate it.
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2: 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That's cbgreenspace.org.

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2: Here's the National Weather Service forecast for Colonial Beach. For Monday, morning showers likely, cloudy with a high of 57. Monday night, mostly clear with a low of 50. And for Tuesday, sunny with a high of 65. The pollen count for Monday is expected to be moderate for trees and moderate for grasses. That's your local forecast from Colonial Beach Community Radio.
3: Here are the tides as reported for the Potomac at Colonial Beach. For Monday, high tides at 10:53 a.m. and 11:27 p.m. Low tides at 4:15 a.m. and 4:31 p.m. For Tuesday, high tides at 11:55 a.m., low tides at 5:20 a.m. and 5:25 p.m. That's the weather and tides from WWER.
4: 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During this time, there is no scheduled range testing. This has been your WWER Dogman Boom Report.
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WWER reminds you that we can all take pride in our community by picking up litter in our daily routine. 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

0: 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The Colonial Beach Train Club meets on the second Thursday of each month at 7 p.m. at CB Train Junction, 509 Colonial Avenue in Colonial Beach. This club is for anyone who enjoys trains or model railroading. The meetings have different topics each month, and members share in discussions of railroad and model railroad-related topics. Anyone can join. Meetings may include news items, guest speakers, clinics on modeling, and workshops. The objective of the group is to share a common interest and promote interest in model railroading through community involvement. That's the second Thursday of each month, 7 p.m., at CB Train Junction, 509 Colonial Avenue. 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
1: Here's the extended National Weather Service forecast for Colonial Beach. Colder weather is expected this week with highs in the upper 50s today and in the mid to upper 60s Tuesday through Friday. Highs Saturday and Sunday will be near normal in the mid to upper 70s. For Monday, morning showers likely, cloudy with a high of 57. Monday night, mostly clear with a low of 50. Tuesday, sunny with a high of 65. Wednesday, afternoon showers likely, partly sunny with a high of 69. Thursday, mostly sunny with a high of 65. Friday, sunny with a high of 67. Saturday, sunny with a high of 76. And for Sunday, sunny with a high of 79. The pollen count for Monday is expected to be moderate for trees and moderate for grasses. That's your extended local forecast from Colonial Beach Community Radio.
2: Here are the tides as reported for the Potomac at Colonial Beach. For Monday, high tides at 10:53 a.m. and 11:27 p.m. Low tides at 4:15 a.m. and 4:31 p.m. For Tuesday, high tides at 11:55 a.m. Low tides at 5:20 a.m. and 5:25 p.m. That's the weather and tides from WWER.
3: 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The United Methodist Church has exercise time on Mondays, Wednesdays, and Fridays at 9 a.m. in the Fellowship Hall of the Church, 1 Washington Avenue in Colonial Beach. Seated and standing exercising at your own pace. Monday, Wednesday, and Friday, 9 a.m. in the Fellowship Hall of the Methodist Church.
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Hey, can you order me some fries?

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KCNA, and I'm out the door. I've got a little beach time in mind, but coming up next on WWER, The Home Stretch with Tom Larson, Drive Time Classics with Jack Mortimer, and at 9 tonight, hop aboard the Blue Bus with Forrest. I will be back tomorrow at noon. 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
2: Here's the National Weather Service forecast for Colonial Beach. For Monday, morning showers likely, cloudy with a high of 57. Monday night, mostly clear with a low of 50. And for Tuesday, sunny with a high of 65. The pollen count for Monday is expected to be moderate for trees and moderate for grasses. That's your local forecast from Colonial Beach Community Radio.
3: Here are the tides as reported for the Potomac at Colonial Beach. For Monday, high tides at 10:53 a.m. and 11:27 p.m. Low tides at 4:15 a.m. and 4:31 p.m. For Tuesday, high tides at 11:55 a.m. Low tides at 5:20 a.m. and 5:25 p.m. That's the weather and tides from WWER.
4: 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On Wednesday, May 13th, Dockside has Prime Rib Night. Pier 99 has Spaghetti Night. 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
6: The Colonial Beach United Methodist Church is hosting a spaghetti dinner on Saturday, May 16th, from 4 to 7 p.m. The dinner is sponsored by the United Methodist Men, and the money raised is used to support local civic organizations. 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
7: Good afternoon, Colonial Beach. 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So let's get right to it. 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
2: Here's the extended National Weather Service forecast for Colonial Beach. Colder weather is expected this week with highs in the upper 50s today and in the mid to upper 60s Tuesday through Friday. Highs Saturday and Sunday will be near normal in the mid to upper 70s. For Monday, morning showers likely, cloudy with a high of 57. Monday night, mostly clear with a low of 50. Tuesday, sunny with a high of 65. Wednesday, afternoon showers likely, partly sunny with a high of 69. Thursday, mostly sunny with a high of 65. Friday, sunny with a high of 67. Saturday, sunny with a high of 76. And for Sunday, sunny with a high of 79. The pollen count for Monday is expected to be moderate for trees and moderate for grasses. That's your extended local forecast from Colonial Beach Community Radio.
3: Here are the tides as reported for the Potomac at Colonial Beach. For Monday, high tides at 10:53 a.m. and 11:27 p.m. Low tides at 4:15 a.m. and 4:31 p.m. For Tuesday, high tides at 11:55 a.m. Low tides at 5:20 a.m. and 5:25 p.m. That's the weather and tides from WWER.
4: 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On Monday, May 11th, the Ice House has Music Bingo with John Murphy starting at 6. It's also wine night. On Tuesday, May 12th, El Toro hosts Taco Tuesday. Paula will be doing functional fitness at the Colonial Beach Community Center from 10 to 11. On Wednesday, May 13th, Dockside has Prime Rib Night. Pier 99 has Spaghetti Night. It's also Wine Down Wednesday. The Ice House has Music Trivia, Karaoke, and Burger Night. On Thursday, May 14th, Colonial Beach Farmers Market will be open at the Colonial Beach Fire Department from 8 to 1-ish. Vendors include Leslie's Gardens, Rhonda's Treats, Ray's Farms, Danny Moon, Grow RVA, and Colonial Beach Outfitters. 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On Friday, May 15th, the Ice House has lunch in the cafe, 11:30 to 3. 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On Saturday, May 16th, the Ice House has breakfast, 8:30 to 11. 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

0: kids. We're going to the dogs on Saturday, May 23rd, as we celebrate the 14th annual Dog Day on Town Hill from 11 to 3. 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

about does it for me. Coming up next, it's Drive Time Classics with Jack Mortimer. At 9 tonight, hop aboard the Blue Bus with Forrest. You never know where the Blue Bus will take you. This is Tom Larson, and I return tomorrow at 3 for another edition of The Home Stretch. Thanks for joining us this afternoon. Have a wonderful evening, and keep it right here on your commercial-free community radio, WWER-FM, Colonial Beach, Virginia.

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2: Here's the National Weather Service forecast for Colonial Beach. For Monday night, mostly clear with a low of 50. Tuesday, sunny with a high of 65. And for Tuesday night, mostly clear with a low of 55. The pollen count for Tuesday is expected to be moderate for trees and high for grasses. That's your local forecast from Colonial Beach Community Radio.
3: Here are the tides as reported for the Potomac at Colonial Beach. For Monday, high tides at 10:53 a.m. and 11:27 p.m. Low tides at 4:15 a.m. and 4:31 p.m. For Tuesday, high tides at 11:55 a.m., low tides at 5:20 a.m. and 5:25 p.m. That's the weather and tides from WWER.
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3: Here's the extended National Weather Service forecast for Colonial Beach. Colder weather is expected this week with highs in the upper 50s today and in the mid to upper 60s Tuesday through Friday. Highs Saturday and Sunday will be near normal in the mid to upper 70s. For Monday, morning showers likely, cloudy with a high of 57. Monday night, mostly clear with a low of 50. Tuesday, sunny with a high of 65. Wednesday, afternoon showers likely, partly sunny with a high of 69. Thursday, mostly sunny with a high of 65. Friday, sunny with a high of 67. Saturday, sunny with a high of 76. And for Sunday, sunny with a high of 79. The pollen count for Monday is expected to be moderate for trees and moderate for grasses. That's your extended local forecast from Colonial Beach Community Radio.
4: Here are the tides as reported for the Potomac at Colonial Beach. For Monday, high tides at 10:53 a.m. and 11:27 p.m. Low tides at 4:15 a.m. and 4:31 p.m. For Tuesday, high tides at 11:55 a.m. Low tides at 5:20 a.m. and 5:25 p.m. That's the weather and tides from WWER.
5: This is your WWER Dog and Boom Report for May 9th through May 15th. 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

And you're listening to Drive Time Classics live for the moment in beautiful downtown Colonial Beach, Virginia. We're broadcasting from the Charlie Wilson Memorial Studio. And downtown is where we are preserving the past and charting the future. Coming up next, after I tell you this, we're going to have the Riddle of the Week coming up in a couple minutes. But right now, we have Jimmy Buffett, who's changing latitudes by changing attitudes.

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The riddle for this week is, I have no cities. Let me rephrase that. I have cities, but no houses. I have mountains, but no trees. I have water, but no fish. What am I? That's the riddle for this week. And, let me know at 804-214-6226 if you figure out this riddle. And also, use the same number if you want to request that I play a song for you. I'll be happy to play your favorite song right here on your hometown radio station. Right now, we have a funny little country song called by Roy Clark called Thank God and Greyhound, You're Gone.

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And that was Deja Voodoo by Kenny Wayne Shepherd here on WWER 88.1 FM. This morning, I hope you all enjoyed the rain that we got. It started off cloudy and cold, and we got some rain. I know a lot of my friends who have gardens have been really concerned about the dryness, the lack of water on their gardens, and what their vegetables and plants were going to be doing. I hope that the rain today made a difference for them, and I hope it made a difference for you. And then later on this afternoon, the sun came out, and it even got John Denver to sing about it, "Sunshine on My Shoulders."

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And if you're outside of Colonial Beach, you may be listening to us on WWER.org on your internet-connected device. We're in Colonial Beach, Virginia, where the waters welcome wonder. Coming up next is Stevie Nicks with Edge of 17.

And of course, that was a king, Elvis Presley, with All Shook Up. In case you missed the riddle of the week, I have cities, but no houses. I have mountains, but no trees. I have water, but no fish. What am I? That's our riddle of the week. Later in the week, I will give you the answer in case you haven't already figured it out. But my radio audience is clever enough that you probably already know the answer. Since we had the king singing All Shook Up, now we have King of the Road by Roger Miller.

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2: Here's the National Weather Service forecast for Colonial Beach. For Monday night, mostly clear with a low of 50. Tuesday, sunny with a high of 65. And for Tuesday night, mostly clear with a low of 55. The pollen count for Tuesday is expected to be moderate for trees and high for grasses. That's your local forecast from Colonial Beach Community Radio.
3: Here are the tides as reported for the Potomac at Colonial Beach. For Monday, high tides at 10:53 a.m. and 11:27 p.m. Low tides at 4:15 a.m. and 4:31 p.m. For Tuesday, high tides at 11:55 a.m. Low tides at 5:20 a.m. and 5:25 p.m. That's the weather and tides from WWER.
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0: What is it, girl? Is someone in trouble? Is it a fire girl? A drowning?
1: No, what Lassie is trying to tell you is that the dog park at Robin Grove is open. 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You must have a current dog license on your dog's collar or in hand with you. Other rules for using the park are posted. 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
2: Here's the extended National Weather Service forecast for Colonial Beach. Colder weather is expected this week with highs in the upper 50s today and in the mid to upper 60s Tuesday through Friday. Highs Saturday and Sunday will be near normal in the mid to upper 70s. For Monday, morning showers likely, cloudy with a high of 57. Monday night, mostly clear with a low of 50. Tuesday, sunny with a high of 65. Wednesday, afternoon showers likely, partly sunny with a high of 69. Thursday, mostly sunny with a high of 65. Friday, sunny with a high of 67. Saturday, sunny with a high of 76. And for Sunday, sunny with a high of 79. The pollen count for Monday is expected to be moderate for trees and moderate for grasses. That's your extended local forecast from Colonial Beach Community Radio.
3: Here are the tides as reported for the Potomac at Colonial Beach. For Monday, high tides at 10:53 a.m. and 11:27 p.m. Low tides at 4:15 a.m. and 4:31 p.m. For Tuesday, high tides at 11:55 a.m. Low tides at 5:20 a.m. and 5:25 p.m. That's the weather and tides from WWER.
4: 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On Monday, May 11th, the Ice House has Music Bingo with John Murphy starting at 6. It's also wine night. 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